0: MDR Sachsen-Anhalt. 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
1: 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And my family listened 50 times.

0: 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Mein Radio.
1: Mein Zuhause.
2: You broke my heart, 'cause I couldn't dance. 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And now I'm back to let you know I can really shake 'em down.

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Yes, and how many years can some people exist before they're allowed to be free? Yes, and how many times can a man turn his head and pretend that he just doesn't